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Tank fly, boss walk, jam, nitty gritty. You're listening to the boy from the big bad city. This is Jam Hot. This is Jam Hot.

legit, now I'm on parole, stroke. 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She want the nigga with the biggest nuts, and guess what? He is I, and I am him. Slim with the

light by candlelight, I find insight, fundamental movement. So when it's black, this insomniac, take an original tack, keep the beast in my nature under ceaseless attack. I get no sleep, I can't get no sleep.

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1: 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The Jeeps pump this new remix. This is the remix.